seasons in the night. I'm losing battles with a voice that I can fight. These streets are far from black and white. Nobody knows a thing about what's wrong with life. There's only darkness down the road, but you're the light that's shining through silver and gold. And I know I'll always be alright. By my side, by my side.

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I'm feeling so lonely, just trying to find

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maximum tvý muziky. Mondays are the worst for me, count to three, gotta save the energy.

Maximum muziky. Evropa 2. I know we've been close since we were kids.

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My blood is pumping, I can see the end is right in front of me. 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
1: Evropa 2.

And I'm losing my patience. I'm scared the city's gonna swallow me whole. And it gets so frustrating. I'm wasting my nights chasing the heights. I'm feeling so lonely, just trying to find.

maximum muziky. Evropa 2. Evropa 2. Evropa 2. I see a million faces I'll never know, and I'm losing my patience. I'm scared to see this corner swallow me whole, and it gets so frustrating. I'm wasting my nights chasing the heights. I'm feeling so lonely, just trying to find

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That was the concept. In Chicago, I understand. I'm cool where I am. Can't stop the house. I kept going. Because people want to get into house music. House music doesn't have a face. It's a villain. It's a villain. It's a villain. It's a villain. It's a villain. It's a villain. It's a villain. It's a villain. It's a villain. It's a villain. Can't stop the house. House music, it is just that. It's a villain. House music connected me with music. Your body.